0: Radio Nostalgia.
1: I had no choice but to hear you. You stated your case, time and

that I can't fix. Cause I can do it in the mix. And if your man gives you trouble just to move out on the double, and you don't let it trouble your brain, cause away goes trouble down the drain. Said away goes

sang hip hop. And don't stop, just blast off. Sure shot, cause man from Mars, stop eating cars and eating bars.